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We've been bringing you the party for years, and we're not stopping anytime soon. 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

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Till I come.

0: for joining us tonight in the mix on The Drive at 5 here on Dance 89.5. The mix might be over, but the party never stops. Stick around here on Seattle's Party Radio. Harmony Soleil will be coming up next here on Dance 89.5. Stick around.
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0: Density 95, Seattle's Party Radio. I'm Harmony. Coming up, I got some selections from the newest release from Madonna. Yeah, that's coming up. Also, Madion released a brand new album as well. Going to play his track with Slater this hour as well. Otherwise, getting right back to it with Dean Turnley in less than a minute.
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Dance 89.5, Seattle's Party Radio. Got that new one from Madonna, Danceteria, coming up in a little over 9 minutes, of course. Her album, Confessions 2, was just released right before the holiday weekend, her 15th studio album. By the way, that one coming up in about 9 minutes on Seattle's Party Radio.

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Now make sure you check out our brand new website. I've been working on this thing for almost 4 years. So go check it out. You're going to like it. Doing some new music right now from Kashmir on Seattle's Party Radio, Dance 89.5.

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I only

Kins 89.5, Seattle's Party Radio. Harmony Soleil begins some requests for this one, so definitely had to get it in from her new album, Confessions 2, which just dropped before the holiday weekend. This one's going pretty viral right now, and I'm so happy to see Madonna back in the world of dance music where she belongs. This one, super fun. She name drops so many people in the song, named after a New York nightclub where she used to party and where her songs are played for the very first time. It's Madonna with Danzateria.

Seattle's Party Radio, Dance 89.5. Got some new music coming up in about 3 minutes from West End. That one on John Summit's label, Experts Only. In the meantime, though, Linny with Halo.

0: West End with the ceiling on, Dance 89.5. Yes, I do have that written down all over the studio, so I don't say that other thing. I've got that new one from Maddie on, a selection I pulled out for you tonight, another album that just came out at the end of June. I'm such a big Maddie on fan, and this new era, so cool. His collaboration with Slater coming up in a little over 3 minutes. We're back to it with Medusa in less than one.
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I'm Harmony Soleil. Thank you so much for being here on our first day with our new name, our new logo. Make sure you check out our new website. And hey, update the app if you haven't already. Really worked on that listening experience for you. It's Dance 89.5. Getting into one of my favorite tracks from the new album Madion just put out. Teaming up with Slater, it's Fire Away.

89.5 Seattle's Party Radio. I'm Harmony Soleil. So excited to be able to say that on the radio with you. Myself and the team here has been working on this rebrand for almost 4 years. So I'm so excited to be able to share it with you. You know, we're bringing you the dance music that you love and I love as well. I live and breathe this genre. So I'm going to try to be working in some new tracks, some of my favorites you're not going to hear anywhere else. And I think good night for this one.

0: circa their 2005 album Human After All, Daft Punk with Robot Rock on Dance 89.5 Seattle's Party Radio. Yes, I have that written down. I have to keep looking at it. We're getting back to the music with Vassy in less than a minute. Also got some new music coming up from Dom Dala and Blondish. Don't go anywhere.
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New music from Dom Dalla and Tiga. Dom Dalla, of course, putting together what's shaping up to be a stadium tour here in the U.S. this fall. I would love to see him come to Seattle. Of course, we do have the Experts Only Takeover happening at the Gorge in October. It's Dance 89.5, Seattle's Party Radio. Got a Mocheck remix of a Nina Simone classic coming up in less than 3 minutes. But first, I'm just in.

0: $1,000 she wail and she moan.
1: Mochuck putting his touch on a Nina Simone classic. That remix just came out in May. Of course, the original track was released in 1964. Mochuck, also, if you're not up on him, definitely add him to your playlist. Brazilian selector and DJ. Also, he, oh man, there's footage on social media of Mochuck DJing and trying to watch Brazil in the World Cup. And they lost. It is just like he's trying to DJ and he's reacting to the soccer. I felt that so much. That's why I can't watch the Sounders and DJ. It would be too much for me. Dance.

0: 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Closing in on the first episode of New School Old School on Dance 89.5. Trent Vaughn and Nico will be on at 8 p.m., but I'll be here for just a little longer. Got some Coco and Breezy and new music from Cascade. I'll come up before 8 p.m. Back to the music in less than a minute.
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5: For 55 years, we've been here. 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A beacon of dance music culture born and raised in the Pacific Northwest. And now, we are dancing into a whole new chapter. We are Dance 89.5, Seattle's Party Radio. We are everything you've loved for the last 55 years. Upgraded. We've been dancing since 1971, and we are just getting started. 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

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I'm Harmony Soleil, wrapping things up here on day one with our new logo and tagline and website. 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I'm so excited to share what we have planned with you. Keep it locked for New School, Old School, Trent Vaughn, and Nico coming on Dance 89.5 for the first time. And I got new music right now from Cascade and Leighton Giordani. 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

So here we are, Seattle. Trent, Vaughn, and Nico. And we are officially the first volunteer shift to get to say this. Welcome to Dance 89.5. That's right. Like I said last week, see ya. If you stuck around long enough to hear me do that with a laugh, you knew I was up to something. And the station at large. So here we are with our new ID. Just in time for the second half of 2026. So, what do you think? How does it look on us? You can hit us up at the text line and let us know. We're over here at the same number as always, 206-252.

89.5. That's right. We're going to be emphasizing that all night because why wouldn't we? It's literally the first day of it. And your girl Nico's the one that gets to say it. Trent's just got to stand there and play music and smile.

11 o'clock tonight. I'm your girl, Nico, over here on the mic. And you know what this one is. Lips Inc. and Funky Town. 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

That's right. Ow. Starting this hour off, we got Bananarama and Venus. But not the version that we'll play on Save the Wave. No, no, no. This one.

School Tuesday. Trent Bonn in the mix. That one is described as Wham versus Jacker's Revenge. Whatever that means. Coming up next, we've got not the police, but Sting.

Tuesday. It's your girl Nico here with Trent Vaughn right next to me, mixing things up as always. So hey, if you want to check in with us on the text line, you know what to do. Grab out that phone and text us at 206-252-8989 and say hello.

Old School Tuesday. Gotta love that classic Aretha right there. And uh-oh, did we just

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6: New school, old school Tuesday. And hey, if you were just joining us, first of all, what took you so long? We've been hanging out here for 2 hours. But also, new station ID, who dis? That's right. We are the very first of the volunteer shifts to be able to say welcome

upset right now. And what do we have? I believe it could be some new shoes. But not me. I'm wearing the

playing and finding and hearing all the best music. And I'm good with that. And that's what, you know, having promo shirts is all about. I don't need to look fancy. I'm just on the air. It'd be a different thing if we were on TV, wouldn't it, Trent? We'd be in big trouble, wouldn't we? Ruh-roh. Ruh-roh. All right, let's get into it. I can't wait.

on that voyage note, we are done with the very first New School Old School of the Dance 89.5 era. Now, as for On Demand, there's a new website. That would be dance895.org. And I'm not even going to tell you where the On Demand is on it because it's so new, we don't know. So click around, explore, and I'm sure the On Demand's in there somewhere. As for Trent Vaughn, you know where to find him, trentvaughn.com. And the show

0: and see us next week. We'll be here 8 p.m. sharp, as always. Thank you so much for joining us tonight. And please come back next week, won't you?
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sing a song, 17 members Vernon and the 8 as subunit V8, requested by At Moon Is Mean. Before that, BTS from Arirang 2.0. I'm Dakota Fox, now our first time with...

10 years since this artist's solo debut and 3 years since his last comeback, new track from Ryowook of Super Junior, Runaway, hopefully not literally, on KPFT.

K plus in the order we played them. BTS, Shein, Lay, Alpha Base One, Eve, Lexi Liu, Evan, Rio Wook, and now Jin. Requested by TVXDQ. 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K plus.

Been in love with this track since I first heard it. So happy they played it on tour and gave us the excuse to play it. Produced by Suga, it's BTS, circa 2014. 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

0: for youth. 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BTS, Shein, Lay, Alpha Drive One, Eve, Lexi Liu, Evan, Ryowook, Jin, Jungkook, DJ Snake, V, V, Jimin, XLove, Ahaf, Wonho, BTS, BTS, and now one final track. A lovely, wonderful, beautiful request from Camilla for Into the Sun, BTS. I'm Dakota Fox. Thank you for listening.
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1: 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Employees and student staff of KNHC, volunteers, participating sponsors, and their ad agencies are not eligible to enter. Void where prohibited by law. Prizes, along with time and means of selecting a winner, are announced on air during the contest. In the event of a tie, station management will determine the winner. Prize cannot be substituted for cash. 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The decision of KNHC is final. KNHC is not responsible for the cancellation or rescheduling of a performance for any reason and has no obligation to reimburse, refund, or substitute tickets. 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
1: For 55 years, we've been here. An unstoppable force of positivity and beats. 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We are everything you've loved for the last 55 years. Upgraded. We've been dancing since 1971, and we are just getting started. 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
1: For 55 years, we've been here. An unstoppable force of positivity and beats. A beacon of dance music culture born and raised in the Pacific Northwest. And now, we are dancing into a whole new chapter. 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Upgraded. 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

6:23, Drew Bailey checking in on your commute on this Wednesday morning. So far, we're looking okay out there. We do have an issue partially blocking the Northgate ramp, southbound I-5, right there in Northgate. So be ready for that. I got stuck in that. Other than that, we're looking pretty good. In fact, your travel times coming out of the north end are actually not bad. We're under 40 minutes still, all the way from Everett into Seattle. We're under 40 to get yourself to Bellevue from Everett. Northbound I-5 right now, looking about a 43-minute commute from Federal Way into Seattle, Renton to Bellevue. Still getting there, 20 minutes right now, which is nice, to Bellevue from Renton. As we get right back to the music, we are Dance 89.5, Seattle's Party Radio.

Radio Dance 89.5, Drew Bailey on a Wednesday. Coming up today, the final return. Finally, how about that? Not the final return. Finally, we are bringing back the news to shout out. It's been a week since we've last battled two records due to the holiday and all the stunting with the brand new name of the radio station, Dance 89.5. We're back for the very first news to shout out of the Dance 89.5.

in on your commute on this Wednesday morning. We do have that collision southbound I-5. It's the off-ramp to Northgate Way. All clear now. Okay, we're good there. I got stuck in that. Good news is there's really no issues because of that all the way down to Seattle. In fact, still under 40 minutes right now. Not bad. On your way into Bellevue, we're up to about 41. Still looking pretty good. Right away into Seattle, not bad either. About 46 minutes for that commute. And then on your way into Bellevue from Renton, we're up to about 30 minutes right now as we're starting to see those brake lights right there through the S-curves as we get right. Oh, coming up. We are Dance 89.5, by the way, Seattle's party radio. Good morning. We're going to debut a new bit here in the 6 o'clock hour at 46. We're calling it the remix at 6:46. Brand new remix of Benny Benassi taking on California Dreamin'. That's on the way at 6:46 right here on Dance 89.5.

air. Dan's 89.5, Seattle's Party Radio, brand new station, brand new bit on the morning show. We're going to do this at 6:46 every morning. We debut. We play a remix. We don't always debut. Today's a debut, but we play. There's so many great remixes, of course, in the world of dance music. It's kind of built on that foundation. So many that needs to be played, so many that needs to be heard. And then there's so many new ones coming out that since we don't play remixes in the New Music Showdown, they don't qualify for the showdown. So there's always this huge amount of these awesome brand new remixes that don't get played. So that's why we are introducing the remix at 46, or the 6:46 remix, right here on Dance 89.5. Today it is the debut. Benny Benassi and Dua Lipa got together to take on California Dreamin'. It's the remix at 6:46.

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1: Or should it be the 646 remix? I don't know. Hit me up. 206-252-8989. Kirsten West Seattle says, remix at 646 is so cool. That's my commute time. And I love the idea. Thank you, Kirsten. We'll do this again tomorrow, of course. We need a benchmark during the 6 o'clock hour. Speaking of benchmarks, we're about 20 minutes away from the new music showdown, the return of the showdown. We've not battled anything since last Wednesday. That's on the way at 7:10.
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4: For 55 years, we've been here. An unstoppable force of positivity and beats. A beacon of dance music culture born and raised in the Pacific Northwest. And now, we are dancing into a whole new chapter. We are Dance 89.5, Seattle's party radio. We are everything you've loved for the last 55 years. Upgraded. We've been dancing since 1971, and we are just getting started. 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We are Dance
1: 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Drew Bailey checking in on your commute on this Wednesday morning here. So far, we're doing okay. We do have a brand new issue. This is I-5 northbound just south of 200th Street. We have a disabled vehicle blocking the HOV lane right now. So be ready for that right now. Looking at your travel times, moving through that area. And so far, we're not too bad, really. Northbound I-5 on your way into Seattle, about 48 minutes there from all the way from Federal Way right into the Bellevue. You're at 30 minutes right now. It seems the brake lights are up to the S-curves. If you're coming down from Everett, either to Bellevue or Seattle, we're still under 45 minutes for each as we get right back to the music right here on Dance 89.5, Seattle's Party Radio.

5 coming up in about 11 minutes. The return of the News Showdown right here on Dance 89.5. Our champ going to take on brand new Becky Hill. Stay tuned. 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Seattle's

704, Drew Bailey checking in on your commute here on this Wednesday morning. So, well, we're doing okay out there. If you're coming down from the north right now, leaving Linwood, we're still under 25 minutes to Seattle, under 30 to Bellevue. Northbound I-5 right now, federal way into Seattle, up to 51 minutes right now. Decent commute, just a couple red spots there as you approach 516. And then right into the Bellevue, you're at 30 minutes right now. So we get right back to the music. We are Dance 89.5, Seattle's Party Radio.

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1: 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No, not that bed.
2: You want a different one?
1: No, kill that bed. Real quick. Let's get Dance 89.5. We are Seattle's Party Radio. Let's introduce Lion to the morning show. Good morning, Lion. That's the bed I want. Hi, you know how we do this.
2: Yeah.
1: Noob, how have you been listening to Dance 89.5 for a very long time?
2: Yeah, ever since I came into Seattle.
1: So did you just figure out what our new name was as you walked in the door?
2: My mom actually told me.
1: Oh, your mom?
2: Yeah. And I'm like, that doesn't sound right.
1: Hey. I love your honesty, but save that for off the air.
2: No. It works.
1: I think it's good. I think some of the older people are missing the old name, but you knew what we used to be. This is really about finding new audience and having an easier way to communicate what we do here without having to explain it to everyone. Yeah. Everyone else, we've had all the smart people, right? I didn't have to explain who we were to other people. We're trying to new audience, right? We're trying to build that audience. We have a huge, loyal fan base. They love us. But, you know, we are trying to grow that.
2: Yeah.
1: So that's what we're trying to do. And I think it's great. So Dance 89.5, we debut things. We're not even 24 hours old yet. 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We have bios of all the people and hosts. For the first time in our history,
2: really?
1: I was like, can we have bios of people? And this is like, that was like 15 years ago. 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
2: Yeah.
1: Are you ready for the return of the new music showdown?
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1: All right, and the New Music Showdown returns. We haven't had a battle since last Wednesday, July 1st, and this is the first battle of Dance 89.5, Seattle's Party Radio. Our returning champion came from Timmy Trumpet and Brad Easy with Richard Judge. The song is called Roses. It's our two-time champion right here.

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1: All right, and the New Music Showdown returns. We haven't had a battle since last Wednesday, July 1st, and this is the first battle of Dance 89.5, Seattle's Party Radio. Our returning champion came from Timmy Trumpet and Brad Easy with Richard Judge. The song is called Roses. It's our two-time champion. Right.

two-time champion, Timmy Trumpet, Brad Easy, Richard Judge, song called Roses, right here on Dance 89.5, Seattle's Party Radio. All right, excuse me. I'm just choking over the brand new name. The new Art Challenger, first challenger in over a week, is coming from Becky Hill. She's back with that big voice. Her latest song is called What Do I Have to Do? New Music Showdown Challenger.

challenger of the New Music Showdown during the Dance 89.5 era. Becky Hill, what do I have to do right here? All right, there you go. Those are the two songs in the showdown on this Wednesday. It's time to vote. 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Let us know which of the two you like the best. Song number one, Timmy Trumpet, Brad Easy, Richard Judge, our two-time champion, Roses, or your challenger right there from Becky Hill. What do I have to do? 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All phone calls are being recorded for possible broadcasts. Hit us up on the phone or just text. Again, song one, Timmy Trumpet, Brad Easy, Roses, or your challenger, Becky Hill. What do I have to do? 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

7:21, Drew Bailey checking in on your commute on this Wednesday morning. We do have an issue, 405 southbound off-ramp to South Center Boulevard, a disabled vehicle partially blocking the ramp. Calgary commute for most, but can be a headache, so be ready for that in that direction. If you're going the other direction right now, 405 out of Renton into Bellevue, we're sitting at about 35 minutes right now for your commute. Federal Way into Seattle, we're up to about an hour already, so not sure what's going on there. It's just a heavy commute right now. Not seeing a lot of red on the map, with the exception of right around as you leave Highway 18, and then we're starting to see heavy congestion as you get to downtown Seattle. In fact, we're starting to see that build up just after the south end of Boeing Field this morning. Another counter commute issue is going to be I-5 northbound, the on-ramp to 164th Street up there in Linwood. So not a big deal, because no one's going in that direction, so don't worry. But if that's your exit, be ready. If you're leaving Linwood right now, if you're on your way into Seattle, we're under 30 minutes still, under 35 on your way into Bellevue from Linwood. As we get right back to the music, we are Dance 89.5, Seattle's Party Radio.

0: It's 89.5 mornings right here on Seattle's Party Radio. Drew Bailey and Lyon, and of course the New Music Showdown. In the showdown today, the very first New Music Showdown of the Dance 89.5 era. Our returning champion, two-time winner, it's Timmy Trumpet, Bread Easy Roses versus... British Becky Hill. She's back. Our song is called What Do I Have to Do? And of course, keep the votes coming in. 206-252-8989. Let us know which of the two you like the best. Again, Timmy Trumpet, Brad Easy Roses, Becky Hill, What Do I Have to Do? All right, in your text right now, what are they saying on the text line?
1: All right. Clarissa says, good morning, Dance 89.5. I'm excited for the new branding and can't wait to get more people hooked to my favorite radio station. Today was tough. Both songs were great, but my vote goes to the champion. But I definitely added Becky Hill to my playlist.
0: Juliet Gig Harbor says, there is no contest. I am Becky Hill all the way.
1: Rich says, good morning. My vote is for the champ, and I like the rebrand, Dance Forever.
0: Thanks, Rich. Bonnie Shoreline says, Bonnie with her cute dog that we met high atop the ferry on her way into Edmonds and Bainbridge. I'm sorry, no, that's Kingston. Edmonds to Bainbridge. That would be a fun ferry. Bonnie Shoreline says, Timmy Trumpet gets my vote. It's been a long since the last showdown that I forgot what it sounded like, but I love that beat and a couple more coming in last minute. Pete says, good morning, Drew and Lyon. I'm voting for the champ. Thank you for not getting rid of the New Music Showdown the way the C got taken away with the new format. And then Chris says, champ, please. It's just too good not to vote for. Drum roll, please.
1: Yeah.
0: You're still new. It's all good.
1: Whoops.
0: Drum roll. There we go. And the front runner is Roses, Timmy Trumpet, Brad Easy, Richard Judge. And of course, keep the votes coming in. 206-252-8989 right here in the Dance 89.5. Let us know which of the two you like the best. Anything that comes in between now and 9:10, we added to 9:10 edition of the showdown where we will determine our winner on this Wednesday. All right, coming up on Dance 89.5, we are getting ready for Impossible Trivia. Ooh. We had like a kind of like a fun, we had like a almost like a joke Impossible Trivia yesterday. We're getting back to business today on the way at 7:45. 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
5: 7:35, Drew Bailey checking in on your commute on this Wednesday morning. The sunshine here in Seattle, nice. Not nice is your commute out of Federal Way right now. We do have a collision blocking the HOV lane just north of South 320th Street right now. If you're commuting up to Seattle right now, travel time still sitting around 52 minutes. That backup is small, but be ready for it. In fact, I'm seeing lots of reports. I think it's the same one, but we're seeing scattered brake lights pretty much from 5 into about Des Moines. So be ready for that right now. Again, only 52 minutes right now, about an average for your commute time. Beyond that, it's decently open. Scattered brake lights as you approach downtown Seattle. Northbound 405 right now on your way to Bellevue, leaving Renton, up to 40 minutes right now. And those heading out of Linwood this morning, only 31 minutes right now to get yourself to Seattle. 40 minutes, about 35 to 40, get yourself into Bellevue right now from Linwood. As we get right back to the music, we are Dance 89.5. You give me

0: Dance 89.5 right here. We are Seattle's Party Radio. Drew Bailey and Lyon getting ready for Impossible Trivia. 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
1: I am.
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0: 7:44. It is time for Impossible Trivia right here on Dance 89.5 Mornings. Lion, what is today's Impossible Trivia question?
1: It is, more than one half of people have had this since they were kids.
0: All right, what is it? More than half of people have had this since they were kids. What is this? Your guess is right now on the text line at 206-252-8989. You can also call us up on that phone line at the same number. We are recording those phone calls for possible broadcast. More than half of people have had this since they were kids. What is it? It's Impossible Trivia on Dance 89.5.

0: Impossible Trivia right here on Dance 89.5, Seattle's Party Radio. Give me a little bed there, buddy. Little music bed. The question today is, more than half of people have had this since they were kids. What is it? 206-252-8989. Go on the phones right now. Hello?
1: Is it dandruff?
0: It's not dandruff.
1: All right, thanks.
0: Who's this?
1: Brad Barber.
0: Thank you, Brad.
1: Late.
0: All right, more than half of people have had this since they were kids. Guessing on the text line. First guess.
2: Michael from Milton guesses freckles.
0: Is it freckles?
2: No.
0: Megan and Uncle Tio and Kristen, they guess chicken pox. Kristen says, which never leaves the body and can turn into shingles. Is it chicken pox?
2: No, it is not.
0: Not the answer we're looking for. Let's see here. A lot of late answers coming in. A lot of late guesses. Scotty says, I'm going to say that they've had the same computer or email password. I'm old now, and I still have a few accounts that use the same old password. Is it an old password?
2: No, it is not. I would probably change that for you.
0: Yeah, right. Stephanie says, is it a chipped tooth?
2: No, it is not.
0: Sarah Auburn says, is it a teddy bear?
2: No, it is not.
0: Eloise and Lucille says, is it a cold sore?
2: No.
0: 425 says, is it their teeth or their hair?
2: No, it is not.
0: 425 guesses, is it Hot Wheels?
2: No, but that's also a really good answer.
0: Sarah Tacoma says, is it Fear of the Dark?
2: No, it is not.
0: I would say it's a physical item. It's a physical thing.
2: I would say so, yeah.
0: I would definitely say so, right?
2: I would definitely
0: right.
2: say so, yeah.
0: Right. 206-252-8989, Impossible Trivia. More than half of people have had this since they were kids. What is it? More guests on the way as I jump in and look at your commute right now. We are seeing some heaviness on your way out of Federal Way into downtown Seattle right now. Still about a 52-minute commute right now, but expect some really some spots with brake lights and in some spots where you're just driving near speed limit. So it's kind of a mixed bag there. Renton into Bellevue, 40 minutes right now. If you're coming down just from Linwood right now, 30 minutes to Seattle. Remember, this is the final few days with those southbound express lanes, so enjoy it while you have them. Southbound 405 right now, 35 minutes from Linwood into Bellevue. As we get right back to the music, we are Dance 89.5 Mornings.

0: It's Impossible Trivia right here on Dance 89.5, Seattle's Party Radio. Oh, please give me a bed there, young lion. Bed for every break during Impossible Trivia.
1: Yeah.
0: Okay, here we go.
1: Yeah.
0: 206-252-8989 is our phone number. The question is, more than half of people have had this since they were kids. What is this? I did give you a clue. I said it's a physical item. Someone's guessing, is it a nickname? No, it's not a nickname. It's a physical thing. Let's see here. Jen and Seabeck says, is it a birthmark?
1: It is not.
0: James says, is it glass or contacts? Glasses or contacts?
1: No, it is not.
0: Joseph's stuff, a stuffed animal from Charles. No, we've already also had teddy bear. It's not a stuffed. It's not a stuffy. Not a stuff. Do you have stuffies?
1: Yeah.
0: Do you still have stuffies?
1: I don't think so.
0: No. Oh. Well, they do, you know, because all the YouTubers. Okay, never mind.
1: Maybe.
0: All right, let's see here. Peach and the kids. They say, is it their favorite color? Again, it's something physical.
1: Physical.
0: Let's see here.
1: Something you can hold.
0: Jen. Well, I mean, yes. Ooh, there is some holding involved. In a weird way, I guess.
1: In a way, yeah.
0: Yeah, there's lots of. In fact, you need your hands.
1: I mean, do you have to use your hands?
0: Almost 99.9% of
1: people use their hands for it.
0: You would use your hands for this.
1: Yeah.
0: In the rare occasion when they want to make a gimmick. You don't use your hands as a gimmick. So here, Sarah Edmonds says, is it a baby blanket?
1: No, it is not.
0: Jen says, is it a diary?
1: No.
0: Pete says, is it a baby picture?
1: It is not.
0: Oh, 206 says, is it a birth certificate?
1: I don't even know where mine is, so no.
0: I just had to order mine. Rummy from Everett says, is it their favorite book?
1: No, but that's actually a good answer.
0: Yeah, they still have the copy of Dr. Seuss, Green Eggs and Ham.
1: Ooh.
0: It's a fun read.
1: I think I have One read. Fish, Two Fish, Red Fish. Red
0: yeah,
1: fish.
0: I mean, I that was my favorite book to read. It's a fun read. For kids. For, as an adult reading to kids, it's a fun read.
1: Yeah.
0: Nefarious says, is it a retainer?
1: No, it is not.
0: 206-252-8989 is for your guesses for Impossible Trivia. 425 says, is it a boyfriend or a girlfriend?
1: No. No, it is not.
0: Let's go back to think of our clues. How would that work out? It's something you hold sometimes. I don't even want to go in that.
1: Yeah.
0: I don't even want to see how that works with our clues. All right. So more than half of people have had this since they were kids. I definitely had them.
1: I have them
0: now.
1: I still have them.
0: I will continue to buy them.
1: Oh, really?
0: I will. Absolutely. If they still exist in the future.
1: They probably will.
0: I think they will. Absolutely. In fact, this is a touchy subject here in Seattle. If you think about it, jobs were lost because of this recently in the news.
1: I haven't been on it.
0: Uh-huh. Jenny says, is it their bike? No. 206, is it their parents?
1: No, it is not.
0: All right, 206-252-8989. More than half of people have had this since they were kids. What is it? It's Impossible Trivia on Dance 89.5.

0: are, Dan's 89.5 Mornings, Drew Paley with Lion, and of course, Impossible Trivia. The question today is, more than half of people have had this since they were kids. Is it a music bed? Oh, there it is. Okay.
1: I got it.
0: All right. Let's hear more guesses right now. Marty 7, right there on Vashon guesses. Is it a cell phone?
1: No, it is not.
0: Matt says, is it a floppy disk?
1: No.
0: And I gave a clue, right?
1: I had a pretty good clue
0: out there. So we're trying to get those answers now. Hale now in Duval says, is it... hang on, what was he saying? No. 206 saying, is it a computer?
1: No, it is not.
0: Very, very close. Essentially, well, you're almost right, actually. Tamagotchi from Danielle and White Center.
1: No, it is not.
0: Now, Lab says physical video games, and someone else says video games. It's not video games specifically.
1: Something else.
0: People are also guessing trading cards, Pokemon cards, not it. Physical movies, not it. The actual answer is coming from Sweet Talk Andrew. And who else got it here? 425 just got it. Is it a video game system? There you go. More than half of people have had this since they were kids. A video game system, yes.
1: Yep.
0: Yes. How many of you own? What are you? Your age, what generation did you start, and where are you now?
1: I started at PlayStation 4.
0: Okay.
1: And now...
0: and now where are you at? PlayStation 4 still?
1: Xbox 360.
0: Okay, Xbox 360.
1: And that's where I stopped, then I went to... computer.
0: And then you're a PC guy. See, that's like PC is essentially a video game system, but it's not too technically.
1: It's not like the determined one.
0: Like, what about the Steam Machine? Have you seen the Steam Machine?
1: I have not seen it.
0: For well over $1,000 right now. I know, right? But if you want to get a computer that can run things as well, it might be a little more, right?
1: Apparently, so. It can run GTA 6.
0: There you go. Yeah. Mm-hmm. Gotta have that 60 FPS, yo.
1: Yeah.
0: You think are we even gonna get it at 60? We're gonna get it at 60. Yes.
1: Or 40.
0: Or 40. There you go. All right. Congratulations, everyone, on getting today's Impossible Trivia question. We'll do this again tomorrow, right here on Dance 89.5 Seattle's Party Radio. All right, lucky numbers. You have a lucky number?
1: 7.
0: Oh, I didn't want to know. I just wanted a yes or no. It was a yes or no question.
1: Oh, okay.
0: All right,
1: okay.
0: 7. All right. If you have a lucky number, hit us up. We want to know why. Don't tell me why.
1: I won't.
0: I want to know why. What is your lucky number? Hit us up, 206-252-8989. 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
0: Yeah.
1: Dance 89.
0: Look at the sign. Look at the sign. Check it in on. I'm just running in here. You got to be ready. All right, let's take in your traffic right now. Your traffic's looking okay in some spots right now. If you're going northbound on I-5 right now, head out of Federal Way. We are seeing some red spots on the map right now. Commute time's up to about 53 minutes. It's about average right now, but expect some brake lights, especially as you get closer to about mid-span. Boeing Field's kind of been the spot where things jam up on the regular. Northbound, 405 on your way into Bellevue for Renton, under 40 minutes right now. If you're leaving Linwood, under 30 to get yourself to Seattle. Under 35 right now to get yourself to Bellevue as we get right

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Okay, all right. We are at Impossible Trivia. By the way, Pete, the answer to Impossible Trivia question was over half of us has had a gaming console since we were kids. And a lot of people are talking about their first consoles. We got some reactions about your first console being a PS4. Like, did that come out like yesterday? Let's see here. Who was it? Someone in the 206 said, my millennial self just ended when you said he started on the PS4. So there you go. James coming into the original NES was his favorite, his first, still have it, still play it, I'm old, was my first as well. App also on social at dance895radio. Okay, all right. We are at Impossible Trivia. By the way, Pete, the answer to Impossible Trivia question was over half of us has had a gaming console since we were kids. And a lot of people are talking about their first consoles. We got some reactions about your first console being a PS4. Like, did that come out like yesterday? Let's see here. Who was it? Someone in the 206 said, my millennial self just ended when you said

0: James coming in saying the original NES was his favorite, his first, still have it, still play it, I'm old, was my first as well. It was a big day. June 19th, 1987, I remember the day I got my first NES console, and I got Excitebike, and then it had the one cartridge, had both Super Mario Brothers and Duck Hunt on it, came with the Zapper. Oh my God, yes.
1: You got the Zapper?
0: Got the Zapper. Yeah, dude, that was it.
1: I've always wondered what it would be like to, like, play on it.
0: Have you not played on it?
1: I've never played on it.
0: So, one. Like, PAX, which is, like, if you're a gamer like me and my family, it's every, you know, Labor Day weekend. It's the big, it's the Penny Arcade, PAX West, here in Seattle. I go every year. They always have a vintage console area, and they always have Duck Hunt. So, you ever want to play Duck Hunt, go do that.
1: Oh, okay.
0: Big deal. In fact, I bought my son an original NES, so we have an original as well. We have Duck Hunt at home and a Zapper and all that good stuff. So, in fact, that's like every year I get him a vintage console for Christmas, and he loves it. The year I got him an N64, you should have seen the look. He was so shocked. So shocked. Last year I got him a Sega Genesis for Christmas. Yeah, dude.
1: My mom would love that. She was a Sonic person.
0: We got all that. 206-252-8989. What is your first game console? Kristen says, I still have my N64. That was my first. I actually have an American and the Japanese one.
1: Oh, that's crazy.
0: Mm-hmm. Those are expensive. It doesn't mean, because I know my vintage consoles because I'm always pricing them out. Trust me. Pete says, I don't have a game console. I went to pool tables, pinball, and arcade games where it's at. You know what? Yeah, it works. Arcades are great. I still play a lot of pinball. Nefarious says, Excitebike for the win. Yes, absolutely. Let's see here. Ooh. two texts. One from Matt, one from Scott in Seattle. They all say Atari 2600.
1: What is that?
0: You're making...
1: What is that?
0: What is that? I'm not sure. I'm too young. I don't know. It is the it's the Atari console. You know what Atari is? They had like Pong.
1: Oh yeah.
0: All right.
1: Yeah. Okay.
0: What about E.T.? No, do you know about E.T.?
1: I know
0: the
1: about
0: most
1: E.T.
0: famous game. It I was like it's essentially what killed consoles in the early '80s. Killed Atari. They put out this game. Based on the movie, and it was the worst game in all time because it had one programmer on it. He had like 6 weeks to make it, and they created like millions of cartridges, and it was the worst thing they've ever put out. And so famously, they buried them all in the desert. This is a true story.
1: Yeah, giving him 6 weeks. That's like no time for a programmer.
0: Right, right. And see what happens? And yeah. You make millions of games based on this, and it's a huge flop that it almost destroyed the industry.
1: Oh.
0: Yeah, so there you go. All right, what's your first console? Hit us up, 206-252-8989. First game. You want to know about the first game, too.
1: Yeah.
0: You can add that as well. We are Dance 89.5 Mornings.

0: Chicago, Khalid and Griffin. We're less than a month away for Griffin playing in Seattle Center.
1: Ooh. So stoked for that.
0: Are you a Griffin fan?
2: I've heard his music.
0: Oh, he's so good. He's so good. I'm a huge fan. My wife and I. All right, let's check in on your commute right now here at 821. We're looking okay out there. We are seeing some scattered backups as you approach downtown. Really heavy as you get closer to downtown. Really right at the south end of Boeing Field, all the way into downtown. You're super jammed up. Still, again, about 54 minutes for your commute. On your way into Bellevue from Renton, we are looking at a commute time of about 41 minutes right now as you're all jammed up pretty much from the VMAX Center to about 515. Coming down from the north right now, not too bad. 20 minutes just from Linwood into Seattle and on your way into Bellevue. We're holding at 30 minutes right now, which is awesome. As we get right back to the music, we are Dance 89.5 Mornings. I'm

0: Seattle's Party Radio. We are Dance 89.5, Drew Bailey and Lion hanging out on this Wednesday. We're still talking game consoles. We don't know about your first gaming console. Hit us up on our text line, you know, new name, but same number, 206-252-89. I'd say same old number, but that the number's kind of newish too to us. Kind of like 3 years, 4 years old now. So there you go. All brand new stuff. 206-252-8989 is how you can weigh in on the conversation right here on Dance 89.5 Mornings. Your first gaming console, hit us up. Let's see here. Lee in Bremerton says, my first console was an NES, so probably telling my age. Probably tells my age. Let's see here. Ken Kirkland says, my family couldn't afford a console when I was a kid, so I grew up using an old DOS computer, and my first game was Jill of the Jungle on floppy disk. After we upgraded to Windows 95, I got Myst on CD-ROM and felt very advanced. Yes, there you go. Although Myst was like, we were talking about Minecraft story mode. Essentially, yeah. It was that. It was more movie than game.
1: Oh, really?
0: But there you go. But you know what? Kat, you got... Being on a DOS computer that young, I think there's benefits. I'm sure you probably work in tech or something now, or you're very computer literate because of it. Lee Beverton says, nope, so that's not it. Hang on. Ooh, 425 weighed in. I was talking about Yoda. E.T. So much Yoda in my head. The E.T. game that was very terrible. I said it got, they dumped them. It caused the video game crash here in North America only. Japan kept doing fine, but North America, there was a crash. It was the video game crash of 1983. I said they dumped them in a desert. That's not true. They dumped them in a garbage dump. But they did dig them up. At
1: they
0: a certain
1: did,
0: point,
1: they
0: did
1: up?
0: Dig them up 30 years later for a documentary, which I've seen actually, that was came out back in 2014. 900 of them were recovered and auctioned off for over $100,000 a piece.
1: Oh my, piece?
0: Yeah.
1: Oh, wow. Okay, that's...
0: No, maybe total. Maybe total.
1: Total? That would make more sense.
0: That makes more sense. Yeah. So you go. Thank you so much, 425, for that clarification. All right, more of your favorite consoles. Right here, a lot of people had the SNES first. Tanner said, first console was the N64. My favorite game was the alien racing game called F-Zero-X. Can I just say, you called it the alien, just call it F-Zero. You know what I love on the Switch and the Switch 2, you don't need the Switch 2 for it, is F-Zero 99. And I didn't play a lot of F-Zero when I had an SNES. I've played a lot of F-Zero 99 because, of course, you pay for the family subscription to Nintendo. You got to use it. But I love it. I love F-Zero 99. I play it more than I've played Mario Kart World.
1: No way.
0: Yep, that's true.
1: That's why.
0: There you go. Favorite console, hit us up, 206-252-8989 right here on Dance 89.5. Coming up, a brand new bit. We're calling it the Remix at 46. We have Benny Benassi taking on California Dreamin'. We'll drop that right at 8:46. We are Dance 89.5 Mornings. Yeah.

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4: There's no bed.
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5: Oh, there's the backup bed on the thing right here. 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
4: Oh, okay.
5: Turn on Ableton. 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
6: All right. 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
4: It's actually not bad.
6: All right. Oh, interesting. Because you're a drummer and a musician. There you go. Love that. All right. We are checking in on your commute right here on Dance 89.5 at 836. If you're heading out of the south right now, going northbound out of Federal Way into Seattle, we're looking at about a 50-minute commute right now. Most of that heaviness is really all the way from Seattle up to about the south end of Boeing Field. For the most part, you're wide open to that point. In fact, just from South Center alone, it's 32 minutes there. Northbound, 405 right now. If you're going to Bellevue, leaving Renton, 40 minutes right now, very heavy through the S-curves. Looks like we may have some kind of incident right there at Sunset, so be ready for that. Let me double check. We got any reports on that right now? I don't have any reports on that, but be ready for that. We do have something 990 westbound right at 405. There's an obstruction partially blocking the right lane, so that's causing some issues in that direction. Coming down from the north end right now, enjoy it while you can. We're less than 30 minutes right now out of Linwood in the Seattle. That very well may be an hour from a week from now after they reconfigure things back to the Revive I-5 mess. And just about 30 minutes right now, get yourself to Bellevue out of Linwood as we get right back to the music.

0: Dance 89.5 right here. We are Seattle's Party Radio. Brand new name. Just unveiled it just under 24 hours ago. Drew Bailey and Lion here. Coming up, we're going to dive into the very first new music showdown of the Dance 89.5 era. Timmy Trumpet, our last winner, going way back to last Wednesday, July 1st. We had a long week. I had some bunch of vacation days. Actually, they weren't vacation. They were furlough days. Welcome to the disco. That's how we roll. And of course, I had some holidays, and then we stunted for the new unveil of Dance 89.5. We had all those decades mixes. By the way, if you missed those mixes on Monday, they were amazing. You can go find them on our on demand player. Go to see yourself to the website. See what I did there?
1: Ooh,
0: you
1: okay.
0: See what I did there?
1: There you
0: see
1: are.
0: Yourself to Dance 89.5. I didn't make a mistake. 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
1: That's your new catch line.
0: 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Benny Benassi is taking on California Dreamin'. 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
1: I have not.
0: Do you have our app on your phone? Oh, you don't even have a phone, right? You don't even have a phone. I'm not sure that's
1: what
0: it is.
1: What do you mean?
0: Oh, you have a phone? And our app's not on it? 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Mm-hmm. 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
1: I know what a benchmark is.
0: Okay, yeah. 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
5: 8:51, checking in on your commute right now. If you're heading out of Federal Way on your way into Seattle, really the most of the congestion is really as you approach downtown Seattle. Really, 47 minutes for the long commute from Federal Way into Seattle. If you are heading out of South Center right now, we're at about 32 minutes right now. Northbound 405 Bellevue from Renton, 40 minutes right now. You're jammed up pretty much all the way from the VMAX Center all the way to 515. And those coming out north right now, enjoy that swift commute, because we're sub 30 minutes right now, leaving Linwood either to Bellevue or Seattle. Getting right back to the music, we are Dance 89.5.

0: Bill's Party Radio. We are Dan's 89.5. Can I get a bed for this? We were talking about favorite game consoles, or your first game console, really, not your favorite. What's your favorite so far of the two you've owned?
1: Okay, to be honest, the PlayStation.
0: Okay, there you go.
1: Why? Because it's what I grew up on.
0: Okay, there you go.
1: It's where most of the games that I played on.
0: I'm a Nintendo guy. Love me a Nintendo console. I even love the bad ones, like the GameCube, which is not a bad one, just didn't sell well, right?
1: Yeah.
0: The Wii U was awesome, still is awesome. I still have mine. My son and I play it still all the time. But, you know, I love the Switch 2. It just feels so good in your hands. I love the new controllers. I love them. I especially love the Pro controller, even though it's like $1 million. Huge fan, though. But I remember my NES, man. I remember going and renting games. At the video store, yeah, renting games. We rented most games, which was cool back in the day because a lot of the games didn't have that long of a play value, right? It's not like GTA or, you know, Baldur's Gate where you're going to pump in 1,000 hours into it, right? You're only going to pump like 3 or 4, right? So renting was awesome. Just enough to get sick of it and some were really hard. Like, I just remember, you know, Ninja Gaiden 3, it's like, I just can't.
1: Did you play RuneScape?
0: Did not play RuneScape. I did not have a PC then.
1: That is a PC game.
0: Yeah.
1: What is your favorite Nintendo game, though?
0: Oh, my favorite Nintendo game would probably be Mario Kart 8. Probably. As far as what I played the most is the Mario Kart series. Of course, I was throwing shade at Mario Kart World. Not a bad game, but that F-Zero 99 is just what's been getting me lately. See here, Brian Seattle says Pong was his all-time game. First console was an Atari. And can the Abacus be a game console?
1: I mean,
0: no. And that's, of course, where you have the things, you count the things with the stone, right?
1: Yeah.
0: The little math thing. Stones. How old I am. Let's see here. Mint says, first game console was an N64, and I rented Hey You Pikachu on the regular, but my childhood was, Tony Hawk Pro Skater on PS2.
1: I know that.
0: Yeah, that was a good one. That was a good one. One of my favorite games. Someone mentioned the Jaguar on Atari. Yes, Dreamcast had, and I didn't own a Dreamcast, but it had Crazy Taxi, which a lot of consoles did. I love Crazy Taxi, which they are releasing a sequel to.
1: Really?
0: There's a new Crazy Taxi coming out, and I'm so excited for it. So there you go. All right, thank you, everyone, for your text. All right, coming up here on Dance 89.5 Mornings, we're getting ready for the very first new music showdown of the Dance 89.5 era. Timmy Trumpet going to take on a brand new challenger. That's on the way at 9:10.
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6: 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This is the first showdown since July 1st. It was last Wednesday we left off with our two-time winning champion, Timmy Trumpet, and Brad Easy. It's featuring vocals from, his name is Richard Judge. Song is called Roses. Again, our two-time champion.

Timmy Trumpet, Brad Easy, featuring a Richard Judge song called Roses, our two-time champion right here on the New Music Showdown on Dance 89.5 Mornings. All right, today's challenge is coming from Becky Hill. Becky's back with her big old voice. This time taking a song called What Do I Have to Do? New Music Showdown, Challenger.

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All right, today's challenge is coming from Becky Hill. Becky's back with her big old voice. This time taking a song called What Do I Have to Do? News of Showdown, Challenger.

New Music Showdown right here on Dance 89.5 Mornings. That's our challenger from Becky Hill. What do I have to do? All right, there you go. Those are the two songs in the showdown on this Wednesday. It's time to vote. I vote by calling or texting myself in line right now at 206-252-8989. And let us know which of the two you like the best. Song number one, our two-time champion, Timmy Trumpet, is back with Brad Easy. Richard Judge song called Roses, or brand new Becky Hill, What Do I Have to Do? What do you have to do? Well, you can call and you can text the vote. We are recording those phone calls for possible broadcast. I do have to tell you that legally, either on the air or when I talk to you on the phone. So I'd rather do it on the air. Please call us up or just text your vote again. Song one, Timmy Trumpet, Brad Easy, Richard Judge, Roses, or your challenger, Becky Hill. What do I have to do? It is time to get your vote on Seattle's Party Radio. We are Dance 89.5.

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In the showdown today, song number one, our two-time champion, Timmy Trumpet, along with Brad Easy and Richard Judge. This song is called Roses Versus. Becky Hill is back. Our latest song is called What Do I Have to Do? It's your challenger. And, of course, keep the votes coming in. You have just over 3 minutes to vote for either of the two records at 206-252-8989. Let us know which of the two you like the best. Again, song one, Timmy Trumpet, Brad Easy, Roses, or your challenger right here from Becky Hill, What Do I Have to Do? Less than 3 minutes now to get your vote on for the New Music Showdown.

0: 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Today in the showdown, Roses, our two-time champion from Timmy Trumpet and Brad Easy, or Becky Hill's latest, What Do I Have to Do, and the text. What are they saying?
1: All right, Karen from Bremerton says, Challenger is epic. Roses rocks, but I have to vote for song number two.
0: Adventure says, big voice Becky got my booty bouncing, boy. I vote for the Challenger.
1: How do I say this?
0: Buku.
1: Buku fan?
0: Yes.
1: Says, hey, Dance to 89.5, voting for the champ. Also, the new website and app looks so good. Congrats.
0: Thanks, Buku. Jason in Bellevue says, apparently a week of absence didn't make my heart grow any fonder for Roses. The Challenger isn't my favorite song from Becky Hill, but she gets my vote today.
1: Peter says, two solid choices today. Both good tracks, but if this is a dance station, then it has to be the champ. Congrats on your rebranding.
0: Thanks, Peter. Rachel in Puyallup says, my vote is for the Challenger. Although I do love Timmy Trumpet, I enjoyed the beat of the Challenger more. Sorry, Timmy.
1: Eric Ferris says, good morning, Dance 89.5 crew. I'm voting for Becky Hill today. I always love her voice, and a new track is a total winner.
0: Kelly says the Challenger wasn't bad, but didn't really stand out, sticking with the champ and sending a vote for Timmy Trumpet.
1: Kat from Kirkland says, oh, that's tough. Normally, I'd go for Becky Hill over Timmy Trumpet, but the champ has grown on me over several listens, and I have to keep my vote with Roses.
0: Lee in Bremerton says, I really like the electronic sound of the champion, but my passenger preferred a Challenger, so our votes would probably cancel each other out.
1: Matt Beaverton.
0: In Beaverton. Oregon.
1: All right. Yeah. Matt from Beaverton says, oh, was pretty sure this one was going to go to Timmy, but got goosebumps from What Do I Have to Do. Going to have to give this one to Becky Hill.
0: And the winner of the New Music Showdown is Timmy Trumpet and Roses. Oh, this one's close, by the way. But Timmy, ooh. Brad Easy, and Richard Judge picking up win number three on this Wednesday. That means gotta tune in tomorrow to Dance 89.5 Morning Seattle's Party Radio to see who's gonna take on our three-time champion right here, only on Dance 89.5.

0: 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We've redone the name, the positioning statement. 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The website is a huge upgrade. All the profiles for all the jocks on this radio station, volunteer, full-time, they're all on there. 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Big upgrade to the app, looks great. 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So good stuff there. Go check that out. You haven't downloaded the app still, I know.
1: I know, yeah.
0: You did go follow us on our social media handle at Dance 89.5 Radio.
1: Yeah.
0: So thank you for doing that. Go check us out. And of course, brand new swag. We got lots of new swag, of course. We've been ready for this this is like almost 3 years in the making, this whole Dance 89.5 thing. And so we have swag teed up. In fact, we got a brand new tent ready to go. We're going to debut that tent coming up on Friday, the Ballard Food Bank. 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I know there's a few slots available if you want to volunteer either in the morning. 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If you're hungry for that new Dance 89.5 merch, and to help us out, we are helping pack food for those who are experiencing food insecurity. And then on Saturday, we're going to be out in Tacoma. I'm trying to think here. When's the last time we've ever been in Tacoma? I think, definitely never is Dance 89.5. That's a fact, right?
1: Yeah.
0: We're going to debut our tent as well on Saturday. We're going to be at Tacoma Pride. In Tacoma. So stop by. We got a bunch of that new merch. It says Dance 89.5 on it. Come join us there. And again, that website is dance895.org. All right, here we go. I thought I was going to be better. You're pretty good.
1: You'll make it.
0: The website got me.
1: Yeah.
0: The website. The website is awesome, by the way. We are Dance 89.5. We are Seattle's Party Radio.

0: live radio, Drew Bailey and Lyon, on this Wednesday, the day after our big rebranding. It's National Cow Day.
1: National Cow Day.
0: Are you a cow fan?
1: Yes.
0: I love me some cows. Can't go wrong. They're so nice. Yeah. They're so nice and humble. Like, you know, and we have a lot of animals. I do would love to own a cow someday. If all the animals that I want a couple cows. They're so fun. You know, the biggest cow in history weighed over 4,000 pounds.
1: That's not true. There's no
0: way. No, it's true. It lived in the early 20th century. It was 4,365 pounds, had a height of 6'2", and a girth of 12 feet 8 inches. That is a big cow.
1: Wait, just like on all four, 6'2".
0: Yep.
1: That's almost as tall as me.
0: Technically a steer. Technically a steer, but that's a big cow.
1: How did it eat?
0: I did slowly. I don't know. It just ate. So it's not a common, but that's a big, big cow. So there you go.
1: I know. That's
0: all right. Happy National Cow, everybody. We are Dance 89.5.

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2: For 55 years, we've been here. An unstoppable force of positivity and beats. A beacon of dance music culture born and raised in the Pacific Northwest. And now, we are dancing into a whole new chapter. We are Dance 89.5, Seattle's party radio. We are everything you've loved for the last 55 years. Upgraded. 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

0: Bills Party Radio. We are Dance 89.5, wrapping things up here on a Wednesday. We started talking about video games. The conversation really hasn't ended. I'm always talking about video games, right? No. The Impossible Trivia question was, over half of adults have had this since they were a kid, and it was a gaming console. So we talked about consoles, and we're talking about your favorite games. A lot of people are talking about their very favorite games of all time. Stephanie brought up Bubble Bobble for the NES. I got into Bubble Bobble as an arcade game. I also played on the NES. I actually played it recently at the pinball convention in Tacoma back in like early June. Let's see here. Meteorologist Mark was born into the SNES family, but we can all agree Oregon Trail is the GOAT of old school video games. Yes, yes.
1: I agree with that.
0: I consider myself a not a Gen X or a millennial, but a Xenial, because I'm in between, right?
1: Yeah.
0: And we're also known as Xenials. These really few people are also known as the Oregon Trail generation.
1: Oh, that's a cool name.
0: Our super jam at the time. 206 text in. SNES was my first console. First game that I played was Secret of Mana. And in Earthbound, best games ever. Secret Mount or Mana or Mana. Yes. What an amazing game.
1: I think I've heard that game before.
0: Oh, it is really good. It's actually on the Nintendo. If you get the Nintendo subscription, you can play it on there. And I don't want to get into it because it's long, but oh, it's a good one. 253 says, we alternated between Super Mario World and Ken Griffey Jr. Home Run Derby for the SNES. Both great games. Super Mario World, of course, the localization person for that, gave it up to Dave Brooks. Used to work here.
1: Oh, really?
0: He named all the Koopalings.
1: Oh.
0: And because he was a localization guy. So he came in from Japan. He gave him new names starting at Super Mario Brothers 3 and, of course, Super Mario World. You'll see his name. But he also named a bunch of shows on this radio station that are still on the air, including On the Edge, Save the Wave, and The Vortex are also named by Dave Brooks. So a little fun fact there.
1: That's cool.
0: And, of course, our voice guy used to be Fox McCloud for Star Fox. So a lot of Nintendo-related stuff in this radio station. So, you know, I'm a huge fan. Courtney texts in, I still love Maniac Mansion and Karnov. Maniac Mansion probably was my favorite game on the NES. I recently bought it on Steam, actually.
1: Ooh.
0: So I could play it again. It's so, so hard, but what a weird... The weirdest game at the time. Like, nothing was more weird, I feel, than Maniac Mansion, and still holds up. So there you go. Thank you, everyone, for your text. That is it for the morning show right here on Dance 89.5 Mornings. Thank you so much, Young Lion.
1: Thank you.
0: You got anything going on this weekend? What are you doing? Summertime, July. What's your plans?
1: Gonna upload the music. I'm gonna do it.
0: Oh, yeah!
1: I'm gonna do it.
0: All right, well, good luck with that. Get it done, and we'll see you next Wednesday. I'm back tomorrow on a Thursday. Remember, I do believe Bloom will return. She was in Japan, and we haven't seen Bloom since she graduated high school, so I hope Bloom is back tomorrow. She's walking into a brand new name, a brand new positioning statement.
1: Oh,
0: and
1: boy.
0: A new bit, by the way, we're doing the remix at 46. So at 6:46 and 8:46 in the morning, we play a remix for you. Tune in for that. Plus Impossible Trivia at 7:45. 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

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Talking about acting tough. Who is tougher than the Spice Girls? That is a rhetorical question. But if you said anything other than, yeah, they're tough, you're wrong.

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Hey, you can join us this Friday for a volunteer day with the DJs and good vibes. We'll be taking over Ballard Food Bank July 10th from 10 a.m. to 4 p.m. DJ Trent Vaughn will be in the mix from 10 a.m. to 12:30, low-keyed in the house, taking over after him while you do good. 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

Summer Brooke and Adriatic on Dance 89.5, Seattle's Party Radio. Got a request for some Lady Gaga and Doechii. Yeah, you know that is coming up in about 6 minutes. 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
1: 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Shorter backyard bard shows include The Tempest and The Two Noble Kinsmen, July 10th through August 15th. 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

music from Armin van Buuren on Dance 89.5 Seattle's Party Radio. By the way, Armin doing a pretty awesome residency this summer in Ibiza. Going to be playing a series of 5-hour all vinyl sets. I love these iconic DJs returning to vinyl. I saw Betty Benassi play in Miami on vinyl a few months ago. Iconic.

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Now we have a new name, a new website, but the same heart in celebrating the history of this iconic radio station. We've been dancing for 55 years, and we're celebrating that. Doing a classic right now from Dead or Alive.

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3: 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We are everything you've loved for the last 55 years. Upgraded. 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

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You're welcome.

What's good, Seattle? It's your girl, Lokeed, in the house, but I'm in the studio right now, so let's get into it. And in this hour, we're talking EDM in the World Cup, plus who's dropping a new album. I got your weekend preview, and of course, the hottest dance music in the PNW, but you don't have to take my word for it. Let's get back into the mix. I got Calvin Harris with Pray to God on the new Dance 89.5.

0: That was Tears Don't Fall by Cascade featuring Anissa. And hey, did you see Australian DJ producer and EDM royalty Alice in Wonderland carried the official ball onto the field for the Australian match against Paraguay? Mochak also carried the official ball for Brazil, and Barry Can't Swim did the same for Scotland. It's kind of wild to see how much of EDM culture has been part of the World Cup series so far. You remember when France chose Daft Punk's One More Time for their official goal song? Well, anyways, when we get back from the break, I got Sophie Tucker, Weston, Tiesto, so much more. It's your girl located in the house on Dance 89.5.
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4: 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DJ Tam dives deep into the shared consciousness of trance in the mix for 2 hours starting at 9 p.m. Broadcasting from the heart of the Pacific Northwest for over 20 years, Nocturnal Transmission takes you through 2 hours of big buildups and euphoric breakdowns with all the epic feels in between. 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

That was Beautiful Places by TSO with Brianna Grace. And hey, Seattle, I got a new one for you. It's by Weston. It's called Feel Better, coming out of Trace Amounts Records. Let me know what you think.

Hey, Seattle, that was Awake Tonight by Afrojack Sia and David Guetta. But in other news, did you hear that the legendary producer Pretty Lights just announced a new album titled The Trip Through Time Fantastic? It's been well over a decade since the last album he made came out, and this one is rumored to be about 45 songs long. He posted a pretty lengthy explanation on IG, actually. You should check it out. But in the meantime, let's keep the party going with the Darren remix of Waves by Mr. Prox.

0: Hey, what's good, Seattle? I'm glad you're here. I was just sitting here thinking about your weekend preview for Friday, July 10th. So listen up. Aaron Hybels is going to be at Showbox. SG Lewis at Level 1. Never Dull is throwing down some disco at Vice. Christoph is going to be at Q Nightclub. And don't forget, the Dance 89.5 team will be at Ballard Food Bank for a day of volunteering from 10 a.m. to 4 p.m. And that's going to be your weekend preview for Friday, July 10th. And when we get back from the break, I got Fisher, Pink Panthers, and more in the mix. 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

What's up, Seattle? Lowkeyed in a house with a quick mix recap for you. That was Crashing by James Carter. And before that, I played that new Fisher track. It's called Favor with the Tones and I. Up next, I got Pink Panthers and Zara Larsson with Stateside on Dance 89.5 Radio.

0: That was a classic. Kid Cudi, David Guetta with Memories. And Hey Seattle, get in the mix with the homie Keanu. He's bringing you the heaviest tunes out there, ranging from dubstep to jungle and everything in between. Make sure you tune in to The Basement tomorrow night starting on 11 p.m. Now, when we get back from the break, I got Vassy, Martin Horger, Coco and Breezy, so much more. It's your girl Lokeed in the house on Dance 89.5 Radio.
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That was a Disco Fries remix of On Me by Vassy and Mind Electric. I got the latest from Martin Horger right here. You may have heard it already. It's the Perucaville anthem this year, and it's called Rave, out on Contour Records.

Hey, Seattle, welcome to the top of the hour. I'm your host, Lokita in the house, and in this hour, we're talking about Skrillex, Alpha Theta. You know I got your weekend preview, and of course, the best in dance music on this side of the country. Now let's hop back into the mix. I got Green Velvet, Shermanology, up next.

0: Skrillex recently did his first interview in like 10 years, and he talks about his early career mindset, the evolution of EDM from his perspective, and the impact of AI and where that's going. Look it up. It's a good read. But hey, in the next 40 seconds, we're getting back into the party, so make sure you keep it locked on Dance 89.5.
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good. Seattle, it's your girl Lokita in the house, and I got some new music for you. This one's got a grown and sexy vibe to it. It's called Lovers on the Dance Floor by Blondish featuring Curtis Wells. Remember where you heard it first on Dance 89.5.

Hey, Seattle, let me recap those tunes for you. I just played that new Calvin Harris and Jazzy Joints called Satisfy. And before that, I played the Party People's remix of That's the Way by Casey and the Sunshine Band. Up next, I got Granddaddy Trance. It's Tiesto with The Business on Dance 89.5. Let's get that.

0: Hey, Ciela, the sun is out and so are you, because I got your weekend preview for Saturday, July 11th. Gimme Gimme Disco's happening at the Crocodile 2000s rave at Substation. Ultra Latino World Cup Afters is going down at Pano Ranch. And finally, Somna is spinning some classic trance and progressive house at Aura. That's going to be your weekend preview for Saturday, July 11th. Now let's take a short break, grab some water, and get right back into the mix. I got Medusa, Lude, and more on Dance 89.5.
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0: Alpha Theta, formerly known as Pioneer DJ, just unveiled the CDJ-1500X, a more affordable version of the CDJ-3000s, I guess, and it's expected to drop any day now. Will this be a viable option moving forward for DJs? Who knows? But what I do know is that in the next minute and a half, we're getting back into the mix, so keep it locked on Dance 89.5.
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Seattle, thanks so much for kicking it with me. My name's Lokeet in the house, and my time here is up. But don't worry, I got some bangers to round out the rest of the hour. Plus, your drive at 5 next is up next, so keep it locked, and I'll see you same time, same place on Dance 89.5 Radio.

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